It's Dierks Bentley right here on 93 QER, Houston's country leader. I'm Jake Stewart. Friday night, we're broadcasting from the Houston Federal Credit Union studios. Got new Ashley McBride. What if we don't?

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It is a Kacey Musgraves winning weekend. 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
0: Houston's

It's Florida Georgia Line and round here. It's on 93QER, Houston's country leader. I'm Jake Stewart. Thank you so much for hanging with us here on your Friday night. Got new music from Luke Bryan, Country, and She Knows It.

0: Casey Musgraves is coming to Toyota Center on October 5th, and honestly, good for Houston. We deserve this. If you've ever been in a room when she plays, you already know. And if you haven't, that's exactly the problem we're solving. In fact, 93Q is giving away free tickets 7 times a day, 7 to 7, because we want you there. And also because we're generous and great. All you gotta do is listen to 93Q, which, by the way, since you are hearing this, you're basically halfway to winning. Let's go see Casey, October 5th, Toyota Center.
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2: Getting us started tonight on the countdown. Song number 8, it's Ends of the Earth. Here is Ty Myers, song number 8. From the side.

Song number 7 tonight, Alexandra Kay, Straight for the Heart. It's the Hot in Houston, 888 Friday night. We're counting them down, the 8 hottest songs in Houston, voted on by you. This is song number 6, Mac Geiger, String By.

John Party taking them boots off with song number 5 tonight on the Hot 8 Houston 8 at 8. We're halfway through the countdown. We're counting down the 8 hottest songs in Houston for Friday night. I'm Jake Stewart. Song number 4, it is Parker McCollum. He's back. He's got a brand new song. It's called Killing Me. Hearing it now on 93Q.

Gavin Adcock, last one to know. That was song number three tonight on the Hot in Houston. 8 at 8, it's Friday night. Song number two, it's Kane Brown, Woman. Find out the number one song in Houston coming up next right here on 93Q.

It is 93 QER, Houston's country leader. The number one song tonight in Houston Friday night, voted on by you, Luke Combs. 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

0: Casey Musgraves is coming to Toyota Center on October 5th, and honestly, good for Houston. We deserve this. If you've ever been in a room when she plays, you already know. And if you haven't, that's exactly the problem we're solving. In fact, 93Q is giving away free tickets 7 times a day, 7 to 7, because we want you there. And also because we're generous and great. All you gotta do is listen to 93Q, which, by the way, since you are hearing this, you're basically halfway to winning. 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

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It is Friday night. I'm Jake Stewart, Matt Cooper. This one is called Highs and Lows. 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

knocked on his screen door and he said, Lord, what you need, boys? And they said, you know all the others went and cashed out. We got the subdivision all mapped out. It'll sit right here on this land. And you could leave town a rich man. And he said, boys, whatever you're offering, it won't be enough.

Cody Johnson and Dirt Cheap right here on 93 QER, Houston's country leader. It is a Casey Musgraves winning weekend. All weekend long, we're getting you in a Toyota Center. Casey Musgraves, going to be an awesome show. All weekend, we got your free tickets.

It is Luke Combs, Forever After All, right here on 93Q. We are Houston's country leader. Thanks for hanging on your Friday night. I'm Jake Stewart, Ella Langley, off her new album, Dandelion. It's called Be Her.

Burn in Texas. And Country by the Grace of God. KKBQ Pasadena, Houston. You're in 93Q Country. Houston's country leader.

0: 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The 93Q app is one of them. And here's the truth, plain and simple. Riggs, Caitlin, Erica, alongside Tim McGraw, Parker McCollum, right there in your pocket. Download it.
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Thanks for hanging with us, Kitty Chesney, and There Goes My Life.

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It is a Casey Musgraves winning weekend all weekend long. Toyota Center, October 5th. That's where she's going to be. You can be there. 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

0: Casey Musgraves is coming to Toyota Center on October 5th, and honestly, good for Houston. We deserve this. If you've ever been in a room when she plays, you already know. And if you haven't, that's exactly the problem we're solving. In fact, 93Q is giving away free tickets 7 times a day, 7 to 7, because we want you there. And also because we're generous and great. All you gotta do is listen to 93Q, which, by the way, since you are hearing this, you're basically halfway to winning. Let's go see Casey, October 5th, Toyota Center.
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17: Hey, what's up?
16: Are you calling with some insider info about your job?
17: Yes, sir.
16: What is it?
17: So I used to work for Apple, right?
16: Uh-huh.
17: Basically, if people called in with issues, like technical support-wise about their phone, and it was like 5-plus years old, no matter how simple the issue was, I wasn't able to help them.
18: Aww.
17: I couldn't do it.
18: I knew it.
16: We knew there was a fix. They want us to get the newer models.
17: Exactly.
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0: 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We'll sleep better at night because of you. 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

It is 93QER, Houston's country leader. I'm Jake Stewart. Friday night, that is going to do it for me, Kayla Faith. She is coming in next. Enjoy your weekend. Don't forget, we got Casey Musgraves tickets all weekend long for you to win here on 93Q. Good night.

Hey, it's Kayla Faith with 93Q, Houston's country leader, keeping y'all company until 2 a.m. tonight. We got a lot of things on the agenda for tonight's show. Really excited. But this guy right here, he's got a couple new singles out, a new album coming for us in late June. It's Cody Johnson.

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Hey, it's Kayla Faith, and good news for all of us cowgirls and cowboys out there if you like to tan. The UV is going to hit 8 this weekend. That's super exciting. I know some of us out there, though, are going to be wishing for this right here. It's colder weather with Zach Brown Band playing on Houston's Country Leader 93Q.

is 93Q. What does the Q stand for? I don't know. Probably something cool like quesadilla. Yeah, let's go with that.

It's Kayla Faith, and Houston, it is our favorite time of the night. All you've got to be doing is telling me your deepest, darkest secret. Yes, that means Cowgirl Confessions with Kayla Faith is officially open for the night. Just give me a call at 713-370-0929 or send me a DM at It's Kayla Faith and let me know what secret you have to spill for tonight's confessions. But right now, I also want to know, what does Morgan think is an acceptable amount of cigarettes to take in one night?

0: Casey Musgraves is coming to Toyota Center on October 5th, and honestly, good for Houston. We deserve this. If you've ever been in a room when she plays, you already know. And if you haven't, that's exactly the problem we're solving. In fact, 93Q is giving away free tickets 7 times a day, 7 to 7, because we want you there. And also because we're generous and great. All you gotta do is listen to 93Q, which, by the way, since you are hearing this, you're basically halfway to winning. Let's go see Casey, October 5th, Toyota Center.
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Luke Combs on 93Q, Houston's country leader. I'm sure he's wishing for more days like the one he had today. He crossed the stage, got his degree, and received his diploma from Appalachian State, along with 100 other grads everywhere. As a former Aggie, A&M had their graduation this past week, and that was really exciting. So big congrats to Luke Combs.

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9: It is Kayla Faith with Houston's country leader, 93Q. It is our favorite time of the night. Yes, it is time to spill all of those confessions to Houston. We had a couple of cowboys and cowgirls call in all their secrets with me, except none of them wanted to be on air tonight, and I have to respect their wishes. However, they did give me permission to at least share them with y'all. One cowgirl called in tonight, and well, she got a brand new car today because she turned 16 a couple of weeks ago, and her brand new car is now in the auto shop because she wrecked it as soon as she went to go drive it. Apparently, there was a rock involved and a curb, and now it's at the auto shop. Hashtag go her. The second cowboy called in, and well, he decided to confess the fact that he is still in love with his ex, and he saw her at his graduation party this last weekend, and really, really decided not to call her, and then he got drunk out at the bars, and then called her and drunk dialed her. Didn't share what happened exactly on that drunk dial, but he did share that he at least drunk dialed her and got that off his chest. Our last cowgirl called in and confessed that the fact that her ex-boyfriend graduated this past weekend, and she still attended graduation. She didn't tell him and she didn't see him at the graduation, but she felt that she needed to be there to see him walk the stage because she was a part of his life for so long. And honestly, guys, I couldn't do anything but honestly tear up at that because that is so sweet and wholesome. And you know what? She deserves far better than that. So cowgirl, if you're still listening, I'm telling you right now, you deserve far better than that. I told you that on the phone, but I'm telling you for all of Houston to tear here as well. Well, Houston, that is all of our cowgirl confessions with Kayla Faith tonight. Don't worry, we'll be taking confessions again on Wednesday from 10 p.m. to 1 a.m. where you can confess all of your deepest, darkest secrets here at 93Q with me. All you've got to do is call that number 713-370-0929 or swipe up on my socials and give me a confession on there. It is 93Q, Houston's country leader.

93Q Houston's country leader. We got Hudson Westbrook coming up next. He's had a big month, from Stagecoach to performing with George Strait to even doing a sold out concert in Baylor University out in Waco. Big month for this guy right here. It's House Again with Hudson Westbrook.

Megan Maroney on 93Q, Houston's country leader. She's up for a couple nominations at that ACM Awards in a couple of weeks. 9 to be exact, leading all male and female artists. I just love when we see women on top, don't y'all?

0: Casey Musgraves is coming to Toyota Center on October 5th. And honestly, good for Houston. We deserve this. If you've ever been in a room when she plays, you already know. And if you haven't, that's exactly the problem we're solving. In fact, 93Q is giving away free tickets 7 times a day, 7 to 7, because we want you there. And also because we're generous and great. All you got to do is listen to 93Q, which, by the way, since you are hearing this, you're basically halfway to winning. Let's go see Casey, October 5th, Toyota Center.
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Kayla Faith. Cody Johnson is releasing some new music for us. He has a couple singles out there, but he's got a new album coming in late June for us as well. These guys right here released this new single a couple of days ago, about a week or two ago. It's Ella and Morgan, I Can't Love You Anymore, on 93Q Houston.

God bless Texas. Speaking of Texas, our freedom over Texas just got announced. Keith Urban is going to be headlining that for our 4th of July celebration that we always do here in Houston. We've got your tickets. Just keep listening for them.

Big congratulations to that guy right there. Luke Combs walked the stage and got his degree at Appalachian State today, a couple of hours ago.

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Kate, it's Kayla Faith, and I'm really needing this girl up next and a certain someone that she's teasing on TikTok a lot with to drop a duet together. I'm needing it. I'm craving it. It needs to happen. Right now, Stella Lefty. On a

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Don't forget, Mother's Day is coming up in just a day. If you haven't gotten your gift for your mother, be sure to go grab something, even flowers. Flowers, gentlemen, they go a long way for those mothers.

Hey, it's Kayla Faith, and my favorite thing is when women at the top of their game are succeeding, and this girl right now is definitely doing that. She's got 9 nominations for the ACM Awards coming up in a couple of weeks. She leads male and female artists everywhere. It's Megan Maroney on 93Q.

0: Casey Musgraves is coming to Toyota Center on October 5th, and honestly, good for Houston. We deserve this. If you've ever been in a room when she plays, you already know. And if you haven't, that's exactly the problem we're solving. In fact, 93Q is giving away free tickets 7 times a day, 7 to 7, because we want you there. And also because we're generous and great. All you gotta do is listen to 93Q, which, by the way, since you are hearing this, you're basically halfway to winning. 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

0: You know what I haven't moved on from? Seeing Riley Green on my TV screen every weekend with Luke Grimes. It has been picture perfect on my couch. However, I think we're going to have to move on and come to the realization because this weekend is rumored to be the last episode of him in Marshall's. Heartbreak. I know. We're all crying.
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0: 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I thought I'd be fine, until I wasn't. Now I'm watching my mom cry at my grave. She talks to me like I'm still here. I wish I was.
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Hey, it's Kayla Faith with 93Q, Houston's country leader. I am clocking out, going to be heading on home, trying to get some sleep for like 3 hours because I have a flight. I got to be at the airport, guys, at 5 a.m. Everyone, please wish me luck and follow me on socials to keep up to date with how that goes.

Aaron in Texas. And Country by the Grace of God, KKBQ Pasadena, Houston. 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

0: Casey Musgraves is coming to Toyota Center on October 5th, and honestly, good for Houston. We deserve this. If you've ever been in a room when she plays, you already know. And if you haven't, that's exactly the problem we're solving. In fact, 93Q is giving away free tickets 7 times a day, 7 to 7, because we want you there. And also because we're generous and great. All you gotta do is listen to 93Q, which, by the way, since you are hearing this, you're basically halfway to winning. Let's go see Casey, October 5th, Toyota Center.
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0: Casey Musgraves is coming to Toyota Center on October 5th. And honestly, good for Houston. We deserve this. If you've ever been in a room when she plays, you already know. And if you haven't, that's exactly the problem we're solving. In fact, 93Q is giving away free tickets 7 times a day, 7 to 7, because we want you there. And also because we're generous and great. All you got to do is listen to 93Q, which, by the way, since you are hearing this, you're basically halfway to winning. 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

0: 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I wish I was.
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KKBQ Pasadena, Houston. 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

0: Casey Musgraves is coming to Toyota Center on October 5th, and honestly, good for Houston. We deserve this. If you've ever been in a room when she plays, you already know. And if you haven't, that's exactly the problem we're solving. 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All you gotta do is listen to 93Q, which, by the way, since you are hearing this, you're basically halfway to winning. 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

0: 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I thought I'd be fine, until I wasn't. Now I'm watching my mom cry at my grave. She talks to me like I'm still here. I wish I was.
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I've been clear-headed, words and red on the right page. 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

0: Casey Musgraves is coming to Toyota Center on October 5th, and honestly, good for Houston. We deserve this. If you've ever been in a room when she plays, you already know. And if you haven't, that's exactly the problem we're solving. In fact, 93Q is giving away free tickets 7 times a day, 7 to 7, because we want you there. And also because we're generous and great. All you gotta do is listen to 93Q, which, by the way, since you are hearing this, you're basically halfway to winning. 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

0: Casey Musgraves is coming to Toyota Center on October 5th, and honestly, good for Houston. We deserve this. If you've ever been in a room when she plays, you already know. And if you haven't, that's exactly the problem we're solving. In fact, 93Q is giving away free tickets 7 times a day, 7 to 7, because we want you there. And also because we're generous and great. All you gotta do is listen to 93Q, which, by the way, since you are hearing this, you're basically halfway to winning. Let's go see Casey, October 5th, Toyota Center.
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We have Casey Musgrave tickets for you. Today's the last day to win them. Your first chance coming up at 10 a.m. right here on 93Q. For all you Alafellas, here she is, Ella Langley.

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It's 93Q, Houston's country leader. There are certain songs that get stuck in our kids' head, and they want to hear them all the time, right? So for my daughter, Elena, whose birthday is today, by the way, happy 7th birthday, Elena. It's Shaboozy's song, Tipsy. Now, she thinks that he's saying a little shot of wish-wish, and I'm okay with that because that's the only shot my baby's ever going to get. So here's your little shot of wish-wish, baby, Shaboozy on 93Q. Your mama loves you.

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93Q, Houston's country leader. Yes, we have your Kacey Musgrave tickets for her Middle of Nowhere tour at the Toyota Center on October 5th. And this is your last day to win them. 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

0: Casey Musgraves is coming to Toyota Center on October 5th, and honestly, good for Houston. We deserve this. If you've ever been in a room when she plays, you already know. And if you haven't, that's exactly the problem we're solving. In fact, 93Q is giving away free tickets 7 times a day, 7 to 7, because we want you there. 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All you gotta do is listen to 93Q, which, by the way, since you are hearing this, you're basically halfway to winning. 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

93Q, Houston's country leader. Have you ever wanted to play Caitlin Can't Lose? 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

93Q, Houston's country leader, join us for America's biggest celebration, 250 years, at Eleanor Tinsley Park for Freedom Over Texas. It's on 4th of July. We'll see you there. Here's Eli Young Band.

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Everyone's favorite thing on our show is Jerk or Justified. 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It's with Riggs, Caitlin, and me, Erica. And if you have a dilemma, you want to know, like, was I a jerk in this situation or was I justified? And you want us all to judge you? 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Here's Zach Top on 93Q. I love this song.

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5: I was all but 22, I think, at the time. I'd been out on the road, lonely at night. And it'd been a while, so it was on my mind. Well, I saw him walk in with his cowboy hat. And I thought to myself, I could use some of that. His boots like glass on a sawdust floor had moves like nothing I'd ever seen before.

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And boy, let me tell you, she was the prettiest thing I'd ever seen in a pair of boots. 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

i3Q Houston's country leader, Kacey Musgraves, is back, and i3Q has your tickets to see her. She will be at the Toyota Center on October 5th, and if you want to win, your first chance is coming up at 10 a.m. this morning. It's 10 a.m., 2 p.m., 12 p.m., I skipped one there, 4 p.m., and 6 p.m. Listen for the winning keyword, and then text it to 52140. Here's Kojo.

0: 93Q, Houston's country leader. It's Erica Rico, and 90s country was my time. And if it was your time, too, and you love and you want to hear more songs like that, 90s Country Sunrise with Caitlin Maida on Sunday mornings is the best thing ever. You're going to love it from 7 a.m. to 10 a.m. You don't want to miss it. That's tomorrow morning. You're going to love it. Here's Thomas Rhett.
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0: Casey Musgraves is coming to Toyota Center on October 5th, and honestly, good for Houston. We deserve this. If you've ever been in a room when she plays, you already know. And if you haven't, that's exactly the problem we're solving. In fact, 93Q is giving away free tickets 7 times a day, 7 to 7, because we want you there. And also because we're generous and great. All you gotta do is listen to 93Q, which, by the way, since you are hearing this, you're basically halfway to winning. Let's go see Casey, October 5th, Toyota Center.
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0: 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It's Erica Rico. 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

93Q, Houston's country leader. If you want to join us for Freedom Over Texas, of course you do. It's America's 250th celebration. 250 years of freedom. You want to be there. Eleanor Tinsley Park on 4th of July. They have fireworks. They have food. They have drinks. Lots of family-friendly festivities. And all you have to do is come on down. We have tickets for you, too. 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

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The biggest stars in country all in one place. 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

93Q, Houston's country leader. If you have not listened to 90s Country Sunrise with Caitlin Maida Sunday mornings, you want to hear more of these kind of songs? Right? The country that you love, the 90s country. It's 3 hours of this kind of country. It starts tomorrow morning at 7 a.m.

0: Casey Musgraves is coming to Toyota Center on October 5th, and honestly, good for Houston. We deserve this. If you've ever been in a room when she plays, you already know. And if you haven't, that's exactly the problem we're solving. In fact, 93Q is giving away free tickets 7 times a day, 7 to 7, because we want you there. And also because we're generous and great. All you gotta do is listen to 93Q, which, by the way, since you are hearing this, you're basically halfway to winning. Let's go see Casey, October 5th, Toyota Center.
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0: 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I could feel the difference throughout the day. I could feel the difference while I was playing golf.
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If you want to go see Kacey Musgraves, you're like, oh my gosh, I'm going to love seeing her concert. 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

93Q, Houston's country leader. Did you happen to catch the video of Kacey Musgraves singing mariachi? She was so good. She sang Selena. And I was like, oh my gosh. Well, you want tickets to see her live? Listen, starting at 10 a.m. this morning, so next hour, you're right around the corner. You could win Kacey Musgraves tickets with 93Q.

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0: 93Q, Houston's country leader, sending you to go see Spacey Casey. That's Casey Musgraves at the Toyota Center. And all you have to do is listen starting at 10 a.m. Listen for the winning keyword and then text that winning keyword to 52140. Now, it's going to be every even hour until 6 p.m., so don't miss your chance today only.
1: 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I'm supposed to fix the fence.

0: Casey Musgraves is coming to Toyota Center on October 5th, and honestly, good for Houston. We deserve this. If you've ever been in a room when she plays, you already know. And if you haven't, that's exactly the problem we're solving. In fact, 93Q is giving away free tickets 7 times a day, 7 to 7, because we want you there. And also because we're generous and great. All you gotta do is listen to 93Q, which, by the way, since you are hearing this, you're basically halfway to winning. Let's go see Casey, October 5th, Toyota Center.
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93Q, Houston's country leader. Do not miss the drama of Second Date Update. We have lots of new episodes. This is Erica Rico. And let me know what your favorite one is, because I love discussing this with you guys. And here's Ella Langley, Be Her. This song will be stuck in your head all day long. And I love it. You're welcome.

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0: 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I thought I'd be fine, until I wasn't. 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I wish I was.
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2: That's right. 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I'm Lita V. We got your Casey Musgrave tickets to win. She's coming to Toyota Center Middle of Nowhere Tour with William Beckman on October 5th. 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

93Q Houston's country leader. Let's take a look at your weather. Soggy Saturday with a 70% chance of rain today. High of 82 overnight, low of 69. Tomorrow for Mother's Day, less rain with a 30% chance. High of 87.

0: 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Are you between a rock and a hard place with a moral dilemma? 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

0: Casey Musgraves is coming to Toyota Center on October 5th, and honestly, good for Houston. We deserve this. If you've ever been in a room when she plays, you already know. And if you haven't, that's exactly the problem we're solving. In fact, 93Q is giving away free tickets 7 times a day, 7 to 7, because we want you there. And also because we're generous and great. All you gotta do is listen to 93Q, which, by the way, since you are hearing this, you're basically halfway to winning. Let's go see Casey, October 5th, Toyota Center.
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0: Good morning, I'm Linda V. A little bit after 11 a.m. on your Saturday. Thomas Rhett right there. He is one of the recently announced performers at the ACM Awards. Thomas Rhett, King Brown, Red Clay Strays, Ella Langley. Awards happen May 17th.

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0: Casey Musgraves is coming to Toyota Center on October 5th, and honestly, good for Houston. We deserve this. If you've ever been in a room when she plays, you already know. And if you haven't, that's exactly the problem we're solving. In fact, 93Q is giving away free tickets 7 times a day, 7 to 7, because we want you there. 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All you gotta do is listen to 93Q, which, by the way, since you are hearing this, you're basically halfway to winning. 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

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Thank you so much for having us on. 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

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Good morning, I'm Linda B. And stay here. Those Casey Musgraves tickets for you to win coming up in minutes right at 12 o'clock.

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0: 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I wish I was.
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2: 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I'm Linda V, and to win these Casey tickets, all you got to do is text in the keyword Texas, like she was born in Golden, Texas. T-E-X-A-S. 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

Houston's country leader, 93Q, Kacey Musgraves, everywhere on social since the release of her album, performing at Green Hall with Miranda Lambert after burying the hatchet. It's just everywhere. Just great, funny interview. She's going to be at Toyota Center on October 5th. Still time for you to win these tickets. Text the keyword Texas to 52140.

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93Q, Houston's country leader. We got more Kacey Musgraves tickets for you to win all weekend long. She's bringing her Middle of Nowhere tour to Toyota Center on October 5th. Opening for her will be William Beckman. Another chance for you to win tickets coming up later today at 2 o'clock.

93Q, checking your weather. Soggy Saturday with a 70% chance of rain, high of 82. Tomorrow, Sunday, Mother's Day, less rain though, 30% chance with a high of 87.

0: Casey Musgraves is coming to Toyota Center on October 5th. And honestly, good for Houston. We deserve this. If you've ever been in a room when she plays, you already know. And if you haven't, that's exactly the problem we're solving. In fact, 93Q is giving away free tickets 7 times a day, 7 to 7, because we want you there. And also because we're generous and great. All you gotta do is listen to 93Q, which, by the way, since you are hearing this, you're basically halfway to winning. Let's go see Casey, October 5th, Toyota Center.
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0: 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He is one of the many performers just recently added to the ACM Awards going down May 17th. 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
1: Driving, that's right, I'm hitting Easy Street on mud tires. Back in the day, Potts Farm was a place to go. Load a truck up, hit the dirt road, jump the barbed wire, spread the word, light the bonfire and call the girls. King in the can and the Marlboro man, Jack and Jim were a few good men. Where you learn how to kiss and cuss and fight too. Better watch out for the boys in blue and all this small town, he said, she said. Ain't it funny how rumors spread like I know something y'all don't know. Man, that talk is getting old. You better mind your business, man, watch your mouth, before I have to knock that loud mouth out. I'm tired of talking, man, y'all ain't listening. Them old

Sins, Country Leader 93Q. Good afternoon. I'm Linda B. A little bit after 1 o'clock on your Saturday. You are less than an hour away from winning Casey Musgraves tickets. We're going to give you that keyword to text in right at 2 o'clock.

0: Wake up with Riggs, Caitlin, and Erica, or don't, whatever. But if you do, the 93Q app is free, so, like, no excuses. Oh, and Luke Bryan's there, too. Cool, right?
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Wallet on 93Q. Yeah, long live cowgirl. He's in the middle of his Still the Problem tour, and every show weekend he asks his fans, what song do you want to hear on the set list that's not officially on the set list? And it keeps coming up. Seven Summers. It keeps winning. 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We got the full list at 93QCountry.com.

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0: Casey Musgraves is coming to Toyota Center on October 5th, and honestly, good for Houston. We deserve this. If you've ever been in a room when she plays, you already know. And if you haven't, that's exactly the problem we're solving. In fact, 93Q is giving away free tickets 7 times a day, 7 to 7, because we want you there. And also because we're generous and great. All you gotta do is listen to 93Q, which, by the way, since you are hearing this, you're basically halfway to winning. Let's go see Casey, October 5th, Toyota Center.
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0: 93Q. Good afternoon. I'm Linda V on your Saturday. Thank you so much for having us on. And if you want Casey Musgraves tickets, maybe you want to gift them to your mom for Mother's Day. They're coming up to win in minutes, right at 2.
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2: That's right. Good afternoon. I'm Linda V. A little bit after 2 o'clock on your Saturday, we got a pair of Casey Musgraves tickets to see her at Toyota Center on October 5th. 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
3: 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He said, what you been up to lately? 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

0: 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I thought I'd be fine, until I wasn't. 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I wish I was.
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By the way, she recently liked one of our Instagram posts, and I almost died. Oh, my God. 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

93Q Houston's country leader. We are right around the corner from ACM Awards Week. Tucker Wetmore won New Male Artist of the Year, one of the few awards that are handed out before the actual award show date. He's also recently listed as one of the performers. It all goes down May 17th.

93.7 KU Houston's country leader. Every Sunday morning, we give you 90s country music back to back to back for three whole hours from 7 a.m. to 10, hosted by Caitlin of the Q Morning Show. It's called 90s Country Sunrise. Don't miss it tomorrow morning from 1994. Alan Jackson right now, Living on Love.

0: Casey Musgraves is coming to Toyota Center on October 5th, and honestly, good for Houston. We deserve this. If you've ever been in a room when she plays, you already know. And if you haven't, that's exactly the problem we're solving. In fact, 93Q is giving away free tickets 7 times a day, 7 to 7, because we want you there. And also because we're generous and great. All you gotta do is listen to 93Q, which, by the way, since you are hearing this, you're basically halfway to winning. Let's go see Casey, October 5th, Toyota Center.
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0: 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Stay here.
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Mac Geiger there on 93Q. He's swinging by Armadillo Palace for a concert on June 12th. Just a little heads up right there. Good afternoon. I'm Linda V. I'm out of here making way for Jake Stewart. He has more of your Casey Musgraves tickets to win your next chance coming up at 4 o'clock with him. Bye. Have a good Saturday.

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A little bit after 3 o'clock here on your Saturday, I'm Jake Stewart. Got the latest from Jason Aldean. Don't tell on me.

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It is a KC Musgraves winning weekend. 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

0: Casey Musgraves is coming to Toyota Center on October 5th, and honestly, good for Houston. We deserve this. If you've ever been in a room when she plays, you already know. And if you haven't, that's exactly the problem we're solving. In fact, 93Q is giving away free tickets 7 times a day, 7 to 7, because we want you there. 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All you gotta do is listen to 93Q, which, by the way, since you are hearing this, you're basically halfway to winning. Let's go see Casey, October 5th, Toyota Center.
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16: I was all but 22, I think, at the time. 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

Ella Langley, Riley Green, You Look Like You Love Me, right here on 93Q Saturday afternoon. I'm Jake Stewart, and you're just a few minutes away. Coming up at the top of the hour, 4 o'clock, we got another pair of Casey Musgraves tickets for you guys to win here on 93Q.

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1: 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We are Houston's country leader. I'm Jake Stewart. Casey Musgraves, tickets, win them next.
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2: Yes, we are. 4 o'clock here on your Saturday afternoon. I'm Jake Stewart. If you guys want to go see Casey Musgraves, your keyword to text in right now is rainbow. 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Good luck.

0: I didn't know that pill had fentanyl. I thought I'd be fine, until I wasn't. Now I'm watching my mom cry at my grave. She talks to me like I'm still here. I wish I was.
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We are 93Q, Houston's country leader, broadcasting live from the Houston Federal Credit Union studios. Saturday afternoon, I'm Jake Stewart. Got new Megan Maroney. It's called Beautiful Things.

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We are Houston's country leader. It is an Casey Musgraves winning weekend, October 5th, Toyota Center Middle of Nowhere Tour. It's going to be taking over. We got tickets all weekend long.

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Second date update back Monday morning, 6:35 and 8:35. It's going to get super awkward with second date update.

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0: Casey Musgraves is coming to Toyota Center on October 5th, and honestly, good for Houston. We deserve this. If you've ever been in a room when she plays, you already know. And if you haven't, that's exactly the problem we're solving. In fact, 93Q is giving away free tickets 7 times a day, 7 to 7, because we want you there. And also because we're generous and great. All you gotta do is listen to 93Q, which, by the way, since you are hearing this, you're basically halfway to winning. Let's go see Casey, October 5th, Toyota Center.
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21: Hey, what's up?
20: Are you calling with some insider info about your job?
21: Yes, sir.
20: What is it?
21: So I used to work for Apple, right?
20: Uh-huh.
21: Basically, if people called in with issues, like technical support-wise about their phone, and it was like 5-plus years old, no matter how simple the issue was, I wasn't able to help them.
22: Aww.
21: I couldn't do it.
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20: I knew it! 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
22: 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Thank you.
20: Thank you, sir. We'll sleep better at night because of you. Thank you.
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screen door and he said, Lord, what you need, boys? And they said, you know all the others went and cashed out. We got the subdivision all mapped out. It'll sit right here on this land. And you could leave town a rich man. And he said, boys, whatever you're offering, it won't be enough.

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I still see her pink bow and her brown hair. She's in the big city now, but she still calls home.

It is Cody Johnson and Dirt Cheap right here on 93Q. We are Houston's country leader. Thanks for hanging with us here on your Saturday. Zach Top and I Never Lie.

0: 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We are Houston's country leader with Chris Jansen.
1: Prettiest girl I'd ever seen. Look at her, man, look at me. I thought I can't just walk up and ask her to dance.

Burn in Texas. And Country by the Grace of God. KKBQ Pasadena, Houston. You're in 93Q Country. 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

It's Ella Langley, and if it weren't for the wind, a little bit after 5 o'clock here on your Saturday evening, I'm Jake Stewart. It is a Casey Musgraves winning weekend, October 5th, middle of nowhere tour hits Toyota Center, and we got free tickets.

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It is 93 QER Houston's country leader from the Houston Federal Credit Union studios. I'm Jake Stewart on your Saturday afternoon. Hudson Westbrook painted you pretty.

It's Morgan Wallen, and I'm the problem. If you got a problem with pop culture questions, make sure you're brushing up on them, because you could win $1,000 if you can just answer more pop culture questions correctly than Caitlin. It's Caitlin Can't Lose, Monday morning. 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

is Lainey Wilson, Heart Like a Truck on 93Q. We are Houston's country leader. Got some new music for you right now. George Burge and Luke Bryan. It's called Ride, Ride, Ride, and it's on 93Q.

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0: Casey Musgraves is coming to Toyota Center on October 5th, and honestly, good for Houston. We deserve this. If you've ever been in a room when she plays, you already know. And if you haven't, that's exactly the problem we're solving. In fact, 93Q is giving away free tickets 7 times a day, 7 to 7, because we want you there. And also because we're generous and great. All you gotta do is listen to 93Q, which, by the way, since you are hearing this, you're basically halfway to winning. Let's go see Casey, October 5th, Toyota Center.
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1: You're just a few minutes away. 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
2: Yeah, 6 o'clock here on your Saturday evening. I'm Jake Stewart. 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You can be on your way to Toyota Center October 5th to see Casey Musgraves with 93Q. Good luck.

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Keith Urban, Freedom Over Texas, 4th of July. We cannot wait. Downtown Houston, gonna be rocking. We're broadcasting from the Houston Federal Credit Union studios here on your Saturday evening. I'm Jake Stewart, Ella Langley, Morgan Wallen. They got a brand new one out. It's called Can't Love You Anymore. It's on 93Q.

It's Chris Young and I'm coming over right here on 93Q. We are Houston's country leader, Jake Stewart. You're on your Saturday evening. Thank you so much for hanging with us. It is a Casey Musgraves winning weekend. We got more tickets all weekend long, getting you into Toyota Center this fall to see Casey with 93Q.

0: Casey Musgraves is coming to Toyota Center on October 5th, and honestly, good for Houston. We deserve this. If you've ever been in a room when she plays, you already know. And if you haven't, that's exactly the problem we're solving. In fact, 93Q is giving away free tickets 7 times a day, 7 to 7, because we want you there. And also because we're generous and great. All you gotta do is listen to 93Q, which, by the way, since you are hearing this, you're basically halfway to winning. Let's go see Casey, October 5th, Toyota Center.
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I'm Jake Stewart, Luke Combs, Days Like These.

is 93 QER, Houston's country leader. I'm Jake Stewart. Ashley McBride back with some brand new music for you to check out. It's called What If We Don't. It's on Houston's country leader, 93 Q.